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1: 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It's still spinning around, it feels like a spell that I can't.

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3: You gotta ask me. Yeah, I'm going to the party. But I'm not going to make friends. I need a lover.

I used to meet you down on Woods Creek Road. You did your hair up like you were famous.

Better days are coming, if no one told you. I hate to hear you crying over the phone, dear. For 7 years running, you've been a soldier. But better days are coming, better days are coming for you. So when the night feels like forever,